0: tangle of incident, smoke screens, and cryptid mnemonics. 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
1: Thank you very much, ladies and gentlemen. And I'd like to sing a song that I wrote. It's titled Don't Explain.

But right and wrong don't matter when you're with me, sweet. 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You're my joy and pain.

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1: No, I'm the original sin.
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0: son.
1: 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But know that I've been grieving. Know that I've been holding out, hoping to receive him. I've been holding out for G, but he was nowhere to be seen when I was bleeding. 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

that was all right for a while. But soon I wanted more. I wanted to see as well as hear, and so I

When I saw you next day, I really couldn't tell, 'cause you might go and tell your mother.

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I hate to say it so bluntly, but that's exactly what it is. We're scavenging those we kill for our own benefit. For our own benefit.

for individuals in the United States is fanciful. This will be available to the wealthy and people who are willing to sell their homes, basically, to extend their lives.

I have concluded for my own life, given a choice between amputation and saving my life by the death of somebody else,

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Αυτή εδώ. 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I'm gonna make out, I'm not doing it. 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
1: 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I'm kind of glad that you didn't pick up. I kind of just wanted to call and hear your voice, so the voice recording was enough. I should hang up. What am I doing? So I feel kind of dumb, but I miss you. I've been thinking about you. I've been thinking about our love and how much I miss your touch. I miss your touch. I miss being around you, hearing your laugh and holding your hand. I think it'll be every day, every day. I hope and I wish that you're doing okay. Okay. I want us to go back to the old days. Because I miss you. I miss you. And I just thought of you. So I thought I'd call you to tell you, that it crossed my mind. And I took that as a sign that I should call and say hi. So that's all.

crazy. This message is getting so long, so I should just say bye, but the idea of you listening to this, the thought of you on the other side of the line, I just can't hang up. I don't want this to end. Not again. Not again. Not again. I don't know if you miss me too. I mean, I haven't heard from you, but I hope you do. I hope you do. I'll always love you. Even if things never go back to what we were, what I became so used to, what I thought would be forever, forever. But anyway, I just called to say